0: Juanetamos.
1: No matter where you go, remember the road that will lead you home.
0: Juanetamos.

while your feet are stumping and the jam is pumping. Look ahead, the crowd is jumping. Pump it up a little more, get the party going on the dance floor. See, 'cause that's where the party's at, and you find out.

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I'm as close as your breath, my home is your heart. So whatever the need, remember to reach out.

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1: You don't express to somebody that you're proud of yourself and how you coming off, you know what I'm saying? 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And how they gonna know what to believe?
0: We back. You say shit serious. You say shit serious.